If there's an answer, why couldn't it come from the universe? The Zodiac sends down a beam of light that touches you at the moment of your birth.

can still remember when I bought my first guitar. Remember just how good the feeling was. Put it proudly in my car. My family listened 50 times to my two-song repertoire.

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